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stenches in the air, the funk of 40,000 years, and grisly ghouls from every tomb are closing in to seal your doom.

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1: Blackbird singing in the dead of night. Take these broken wings and learn to fly.

0: only waiting for this moment to arise. 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